0: The white is gay.
1: Come on, legs. Come on, run.
0: He'll do what he say you done.
2: Come on, knees.
1: Don't be mean. Come on, knees.
2: Cause that ain't the first red you ever seen.
1: Come on, feet. Do your thing.
0: Come on, baby.
1: Don't cop out on me.
0: Come on, baby.
1: Don't give in on me.
0: Come on, legs.
1: Come on, cruise for me.

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0: 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Even if I got my name on it, won't catch me now.
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0: Never put us in some cold ass ground. Sure it's dark, never been out this way. Anyway, safe and sound, but we broke the Olympic 220. Cross country or something.
2: You're lonely.
0: Whatever happened to the sun, sure gone away. Sure blacker than a landlord's soul. Must have run all day.
2: Yeah. Must have run all day.
0: Must have run all day.
2: Sure and a bit. Must have run all day.
3: Come on,
0: Fate. Cruise for me.
3: Come on, Fate.
0: Come on, run.
2: Cruise for me.
0: Come on, Fate.
2: Come on, Fate.
0: Come on, Fate.

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I was browsing through the crazy that I came across this cat, Quasi Bodo. I played a few tunes yesterday with sponsors. Real cool. They digged it. The new album came in. It's at your local stores, Quasimodo's Degree. I'm gonna play a couple tunes for y'all. Y'all get y'all recorded off. If y'all sleep, you know,

My body is amazing. I can almost hear her saying it. As she stands naked at the mirror, hands clapping in applause to it. She's naked, bold and proud. Her mouth open wide and round like, wow, my body is amazing. She's 1 year old and loving it. Big belly sticking out. Thighs like mini tire towels. And when she looks at her reflection, she always shouts aloud like, wow, this body is so great. Gazing down now, I try to do the same. Ignore the plastic advert spreads that pass me on the way. I say my body is amazing, despite what some might say. I say my body is amazing, despite the claims you make. The nip and tuck and cuts and sucks that fill my walk to work each day. Enhancement ads and happiness will only come with curves this way. And if I lay in front of you today, clothes drop to the floor. You prescribe me what I could have less of and what I should want more of. A tick box, what could be chopped off, your red pen ready, hand aside, your eyes deciding what to slice from lips to cheek to bum to thighs. The lines below my eyes, you say, I ought to peel or pull away. My breasts will start to sag one day, that breastfed baby there to blame. She came into the world, you say that's great, but now behold your face, your saggy stomach, baggy eyes, stretch mark skin, you look and sigh. My eyes tighten, my legs inject, my thighs cut back, my head perfect, my stomach flattened, my breasts enhanced, don't smile too much, oh God, don't laugh. As you mark me, like a canvas page in circled bouts of red, I feel the need to tell you, you might praise my skin instead. Cause as you chat about correction, you're plucking cuts and lasers, briefcase stuffed with time relapses, scalpel leather razors, I take up your red pen to my cheek and mark two stripes on either side. A naked, painted warrior could be a sorer sight for eyes, cause I am ready for your battles now. My body's felt the worst. No scalpel cut intenses that last damn push of birth, and I have seen with awed amazement what our body brave can do, and now I'm marked like tribal tattoos with the tales my flesh went through. But those lines that mark my saggy stomach mark me like gold, and the folds below my eyes tell a tale just as bold. My laughter lines are getting deeper now because I smile twice as much, so if you palm read these first wrinkles, my life would light up. The official position is that smooth skin is queen, but without any lines, there's no reading between them. A storybook opening, my life has just begun, and once upon never plays if I cling to line one as you try to cover the living I've done, as a human, a woman, and now as a mum. But your red pen can't rub out the nights I've not slept, the laughter I wept or the parts that I bled, the baby I held in my stomach that stretched, the breast that got heavy cause baby was fed. The parties I've had out, the sleep I've missed out on, the dinners I've shoved down my throat like a python. As you pile on the pressure to cover my life, I wonder what on earth is so wrong with your sight. If my mind and my memory can tell you my tales, then why can my body not tell them as well? As our babies stand naked, applauding their skin, I can't wait for their lives and their lines to begin.

The grifter king of the manosphere was all over the news again. So I took a big deep dad breath and asked the back of your head if you'd heard about him. After a very pregnant pause, you turned round to face me with horror in your eyes and replied, "Aye, he's a prick."

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Trek Life live on the streets of Los Angeles right now. Shout outs to Germany. You know what I'm saying? My man, Uncle Core, Future Classic Show. Y'all better turn this music up right now. Let's go.

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2: 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Arguing over POTUS is a bromide, said a bromine. 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
4: Enemies don't make no rhyme or reason. Dream achieving, facing inner demons back since I was teething. I'm the best at playing odds and evens. If it bring you pleasure, shake a feather from your nether region. Don't be acting like some type of jester. Take this afternoon to heal your wound before it starts to fester. If I meant it, then I said it with a subtle gesture. Playing a part is not the architecture. Grab a booth and watch the truth prevail. Even though some music sites be trying to fight it tooth and nail. Rather focus on some chick that got a phony tail. Getting hip to homie like the Holy Grail. People love to watch TV. The thing, I got a knack for letting people down easy. Pardon me, don't need your number, sweetie. I'm not Archimedes. Homo sapiens be making their own tools. I only make mistakes when I be breaking my own rules. The hand is quicker than the eye. I flip the script somewhere between zip your lip and TMI. Intuition will never steer you wrong. Life is not a fail, whatever jail, whatever tier you're on. All that matters is this moment. Swap the thinking for the knowing. Get to growing with an exponent. Walking avenues, I catch rays. Album coming soon, I heard the moon is why we have waves. Back in school, the kids that used to cut would always have dates. Meanwhile, I'd be showing up on half days. Turned out alright, cause later chicks will wanna hang for me not hanging out all night. Turns out spending all that time wasting blessings wasn't all that bright. Calling all cars, come out, we've got you surrounded. Think about it, long and hard. Personally, I've never met a serpent that's not sweet. If you wanna talk about a person, let's not speak. Unless, of course, the person is you. I'd really love to hear your version of truth. It just might give me a clue. I bump classical tunes, race is fake. That don't mean I don't love my natural hue. That fella deep, I go through different moves. I didn't move, my foot fell asleep. No one ever dared suggesting that the brother cheat. But even if they did, I turn the other cheek. On it till the day that I fall dead. Life is but a dream, peep the gleam on my bald head. I sent to let a felon out of cell and get him well fed. Homie, that was well said.